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1: Well, Raza, like you say, it's 5 o'clock somewhere. You're numero uno for Tejano. It's Jay-Z on the radio saludándote. Un placer de estar conectado contigo. Woo! What a day today. Thursday afternoon with the voice of San Antonio, Jay Perez. Dice, lo que yo tengo

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1: Muy buenos días. Good morning to you. It's Friday morning, viernes por la mañana, and we have made it. Let me tell you, we're going to talk about how stores are able to change pricing pretty much on a daily basis. Bueno, pueden cambiar el precio, like pretty much if you're walking by a certain item, they can change the pricing on it. We'll talk about it coming up on your número uno for Tejano. Muy buenos días.

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1: 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So check this out. The trend now for 2026 is todo about the seltzer. Yeah, you heard it, right? Vas a comprar comida and it's a seltzer. Seltzer this and seltzer that. We're going to talk about that coming up in just a little bit. ¿Por qué? Jimmy González, en el último momento. Here we go.

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Y si you're doing it, Tejano, take us along anywhere you go. 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